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5: Chance of showers, risk of a thunderstorm, and 13 overnight. Tomorrow, sunshine, 28. Chance of showers and 24 on Wednesday.
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2: If you're a responsible dog daddy or mutt mama, after they do their business, you pick it up, right? 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Is that a problem? Michaela has that question. I have a strong view on this. Coming up next.
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2: Michaela, what happened?
3: So I was dog sitting for a friend this week, and we went on a little walk, and of course, halfway through the walk, the dog went to the bathroom, I put the poop in the bag, and I was like, I don't want to walk with this bag for the next 15 minutes. And so I was like, oh, I'll just throw it in this trash can outside of this home. I did that, and then the neighbor gave me the dirtiest look, so now I'm like, should I not have done that?
2: What kind of trash can? Like the ones you put out on the sidewalk?
3: Yeah.
4: Was it trash day?
2: What color was the trash can?
3: It was black.
2: So was it, black is fine,
4: no,
2: I think.
4: No, but yeah. Was it full or was it empty?
3: It was empty.
2: But was it away from the house?
3: It was on the sidewalk, yeah.
2: Yeah. What do you mean?
4: So now, I think that's... this random stranger with their empty trash can has other person's dog poop for a week?
2: But totally tied up and knotted up in a
5: yeah,
2: bag.
5: It's a trash can.
4: It's their trash can.
2: Are we not people who can be kind to
4: no,
2: each other
4: I hold
2: about
4: it
2: our pet?
4: The entire walk until I get back home to my trash can and I'll throw it
5: that
4: in the house.
5: That is crazy
2: oh
5: work.
2: My gosh. Well, you live with rude people.
4: What does that have to do with who I live with?
2: No, on your street. Because you're afraid to put it in their trash cans.
4: I'm not afraid. I just don't think it's right.
2: When you look at the grand scheme of life, come on, people. Let your... very responsible dog owners, tie up a knot and put that bag in your can. Get over it.
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2: The artist Lorde is letting fans in on her recording process in honor of the one-year anniversary of her album Virgin by releasing a whopping 49 of its demos, some of which are pretty early versions, unfinished, even flawed versions, along with a raw personal note to fans. Lorde said, "The work is really bad for a long time. You have to live in the wrongness and hack your way out." You can check out those demos, some of which date back to 2022, on Lorde's site under X-Rays.
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1: So let me just paint the picture for you. 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I mean, everybody's there, and there's no shortage of gossip and drama.
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3: If you tell me you met someone who looks exactly like me, they better be cute. That's all I'm saying.
4: So, Jordan, let's call you up to the mic here. You have decided to blow off Bumble and Hinge and Coffee Meets Bagel and Happen, and you landed on Nectar, right?
5: Yes, that is correct.
4: And you met someone on Nectar. Here's the breaking news. Sissany, Tanya, Michaela, Madison, Ruby, Jordan.
5: Yes.
0: Wow.
5: What? Yeah.
4: Well, you don't sound nearly as excited as somebody who just met somebody who's not met somebody. What's wrong?
5: No. It was great. I think the date was amazing. I went on a date with this guy. And he already knew that I was into music. So he kind of just started off by, who's your top three artists? And the first person I said was Tyler, the Creator. He was like, okay, give me a second. And he's like, what's your favorite album by him? I told him. He pulls up an instrumental of one of the songs and tells me to freestyle.
4: Did you?
5: Obviously, I couldn't take the L. I was like, okay. And I think that's why it made me nervous. But I basically said, I'm on a coffee date. He just became my mate. Why did 6 sit next to 7? Because that boy ate.
4: Why are you working here? You got a bigger, brighter career. That's awesome.
5: Oh, I was like shaking after. And he was like, are you okay? I'm like, I can't believe you just made me do that. Like,
0: that's so good.
4: Whoa. I'm so happy I came to work today. So somebody threw that at me, I would be way out. I would not know how to freestyle.
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17: Chance of showers, risk of a thunderstorm, and 13 overnight. Tomorrow, sunshine, 28. Chance of showers and 24 on Wednesday.
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3: The question, Mandy, is how do you bring up moving in together with somebody you're seeing?
4: Yeah, so my boyfriend and I have been dating for a year, and my lease is about to be up in a couple of months. And so I've been dropping hints about living together, like, wow, like, apartment hunting is really expensive, or it'd be really nice to split, with, you know, rent with someone.
5: Oh, good.
4: You know, and then also it'd be like, what places would be perfect for the both of us, but nothing. Like,
3: he's not picking up on that really. Last hint. What place would be right for the both of us? He's not picking up on that?
4: No, it doesn't seem like it. And
3: I hear it. Okay, look, it sounds to me like you need to address with your boyfriend what he's not seeing clearly when you say, what do you think about a place for the both of us? Is he not enthusiastic? Is he not optimistic? Because it sounds like he's intentionally, I don't want to say it, but intentionally ignoring that. And that could be a bigger problem at the root of it. So I would pinpoint that statement and ask him why he's not responding to it. And I wish you good luck, Mandy.
4: Thank you.
3: She's like, I did not want to hear that.
5: Well, I know.
3: All right. Well, good luck and thank you very much for listening. I hope it works out, okay?
4: Thank you.
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3: We don't need more scams to know about, right?
4: Literally.
3: More tech, more scams. So here's the thing. You really do have to protect your phone number, because as tech evolves, people can really start to steal things from you if they have your cell phone number. Mm-hmm. In this case, they're stealing rewards points. Sisney, what are the details?
4: So basically just that. So you start chatting with somebody, you feel a connection, they ask
3: you
4: for your number.
3: You walk out of a store, right?
4: Mm-hmm.
3: Okay.
4: It could be anywhere too. I mean, you don't have to be just outside of these stores. Like, they could take your number at a bar and then go use it at whatever stores they want. It could be CVS, right. Walgreens, Kohl's. I mean, but the story that I saw was specifically about Sephora. And then they'll go in and they'll use your number to steal all your rewards points and get free stuff.
5: Yeah, that's a lot of stuff.
4: It is.
3: So do you check your rewards points? I think you should check your balance every once in a while to make sure that, you know, nothing is disappearing.
4: I definitely do not check my rewards points.
3: Don't give out your phone number, Sisney.
4: I can't tell you the last time I checked any of those.
5: I like to save mine up. Like, I'm like, no, I don't want to use them today. I like to save them up.
3: It's so funny. I do that with snacks and treats and sweets. I will save things up and realize that I never have them because I'm always waiting for the right occasion to have them.
4: Right?
3: Yeah, you know?
4: Yeah.
3: So I think they're training employees to look out for this and to check identity and check to make sure it's the right person using the phone number. But check your balance points every once in a while because you do want to use those.
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15: Chance of showers, risk of a thunderstorm, and 13 overnight. Tomorrow, sunshine, 28. Chance of showers and 24 on Wednesday.
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6: Okay, so in 2023, Taylor went through two breakups during the Eras Tour, okay? July 4th is one of her favorite holidays. She always like had these parties and posted. So she posted on in 2023, a couple days after July 4th, but she shared a photo and she captioned it Independent Girlies and mentioned her show in Kansas City that night, okay? July 8th, 2023, Travis Kelce watched Taylor perform for the first time in Kansas City, brought a friendship bracelet with his number on it for her. When he didn't get to meet her backstage, he did the next best thing. He talked about it on his New Heights
7: podcast. No, but wait, the best thing is that he was just trying to get backstage because he's a Chiefs player and just thought that, like, right. I can just walk backstage, but her security would not let him
4: I remember
7: there.
4: You telling me this story back in the day. I'm like, this guy, who is this guy thinking he's go back there?
6: And, I know. Talking about it worked because they secretly started dating until she showed up to his game on September 24th, 2023. Okay. That's when we first saw her at one of the Chiefs games.
4: Yeah.
6: The two got married 1,013 days after their public debut. 13 is Taylor's lucky number. Also, I would like to mention that in Taylor's song Ready For It from her 2017 album Reputation, I knew he was a killer first time that I saw him. Travis Kelce's Instagram handle is Killer Trav. The invisible strings are endless. I could go on for days, but for the sake of time.
4: Thank you, but I love your excitement in delivering all of this Taylor news. Thank you, Tanya, for that.
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7: Chance of showers, risk of a thunderstorm, and 13 overnight. Tomorrow, sunshine, 28. Chance of showers and 24 on Wednesday.
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0: Went swimming for exercise for the first time in like 15 years. 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That was not reassuring.
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1: I'm Brian Wyatt. Here's what's happening in Thunder Bay. The cause of a Kakabaka Falls home and garage fire is still under investigation. Oliver Papunj Fire Chief Sean Horan says the Sunday blaze was very hard to fight in the warm weather. Mutual aid was called in with a neighboring fire service as well as the Ministry of Natural Resources. He says thankfully everyone got out safely.
2: No injuries, no pets lost, just the structures. Just make sure you have working smoke alarms. Fires travel very, very quickly. And if you have a fire, get out and call 911.
1: Photos and video are posted at tbnewswatch.com. There were also two other structural fires in Thunder Bay on Sunday. Just after 9:30 in the morning, firefighters responded to a house on Coppin Road. There were no injuries as those inside got out safely. Damage was significant. Cause hasn't been determined as yet. And then around 3 in the afternoon, a house on D Street sustained major damage. Crews were able to quickly apply water to the exterior balcony area that was fully involved in flames at the time they arrived. No injuries and the cause is under investigation. Investigations are underway into the recent death of an inmate at the Thunder Bay District Jail. Details have not been disclosed, but the Ministry of the Solicitor General has now confirmed that an inmate died in the Thunder Bay District Jail on July 1st. A spokesperson said no further information can be provided because circumstances of the incident are subject to multiple investigations. Ontario and Alberta have taken the next step toward a new oil pipeline, unveiling a proposed route that would carry crude from Hardisty, Alberta, to refineries in Sarnia. The line would follow a path similar to an existing natural gas pipeline through northwestern Ontario, passing just north of Thunder Bay before continuing east along Highway 11 through Greenstone and northeastern Ontario, and then turning south. Premier Doug Ford says there's still plenty of work to do before the project can move ahead.
3: Launched and will honor our duty to consult with Indigenous communities. This new route will also provide Government of Manitoba and the Manitoba Crown Indigenous Corporation with the opportunity to explore the feasibility of a pipeline extension to the Port of Churchill.
1: The proposed 3,300-kilometer pipeline is expected to handle between 500 and 800,000 barrels of crude oil daily. Federal government has selected German company TKMS as a preferred supplier for up to 12 new submarines. Prime Minister Carney made the announcement in Halifax yesterday, stressing its importance of this project, which is already budgeted for.
4: And I can confirm that this procurement will be the largest in Canadian history, and that by design, and Doug Guzman just alluded to this very lightly, by design, this process will have far and away the greatest economic impact of any defense investment right across Canada.
1: For more details on these and other stories, log on to tbnewswatch.com. That's news. I'll have sports next.
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1: Belgium knocked the U.S. out of the World Cup with a dominating 4-1 win last night in Seattle. So Belgium advances to the quarterfinals and will take on Spain Friday in L.A. Spain beat Portugal yesterday 1-0, ending Cristiano Ronaldo's last hope at the World Cup. Round of 16 will end today with a pair of games. Argentina takes on Egypt this afternoon in Atlanta, and in Vancouver it's Switzerland against Colombia. A rough night in Waterloo for the Border Cats. They were outscored 17-11. That gives them a 1-5 record as the Northwoods League enters its All-Star break. Cats are back at home Friday night in the first of a two-game set with Eau Claire. The Blue Jays' struggles continue. They were slammed in San Francisco 10-1, Kevin Gausman falling to 4-8. Other major league action saw the Yankees beat Tampa 5-1, Kansas City trouncing Philadelphia 15-1. The Dodgers outlasted Colorado 8-7 in 11. Dylan Brooks scored 20. Andrew Nembhard had 17. Team Canada won its sixth straight at the FIBA 2027 America's Qualifiers in Hamilton. Shea Gilgeous-Alexander also dished in 16 in his hometown. That's sports. I'm Brian Wyatt.
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8: Sun and cloud today. We're expecting a high of 28. It'll be a little cloudy tonight, down to 15. Tomorrow, cloud cover with some sunshine coming through throughout the day with a high of 25. Then on Thursday, sunshine and a high of 27. Right now in Thunder Bay, it's 14. In Atikokan today, mostly sunshine, a high of 27. A little cloudy tonight and down to 13. Tomorrow, it'll be clearing up in the morning with a high of 26. And sunny on Thursday with a high of 26. Right now in Atikokan, it's 17.
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0: 91.5 CKPR. Good morning. How are you today? Everybody wants to be like you. Snow with Thunder Bay's Morning Show with Brad and Katie. Bradley is off all this week. You stuck with me. It's going to be another beautiful one today. I love it. Sun and cloud, mostly sunshine though later on today with a high of 28. The UV index is going to be high again. So definitely sunscreen, hats, water, keep it all nice and handy. Right now in the city, it is 14. I feel like we did get a bit of rain last night. My spidey senses indicated so because there was water on my windshield. I don't know about you, but I'm on the ball. So because there was a little bit of weather last night, I had the windows open in my apartment. It was beautiful, right? You know, just that fresh air, the birds squawking in the bush behind us. It was lovely. And with that, the air pressure going through the bedrooms forced my son's room to the bedroom door closed. Well, the cat was trapped inside the room. So guess what I hear at Lord knows what time this morning, the scratching and the pulling at the underneath of the door, and she's meowing. He's dead asleep. He's not waking up. So I get up out of bed, go down to the room. Damn cat. Let her out, close the door, carry on, go back to bed. What seems like 2.5 minutes later, my bedroom door is knocking against the door frame because it's not closed all the way because the cat will come in and out. And I'm just like, oh my God, why are there so many things? I check my watch. It had been like 2 hours and I'm like, ugh. So the level of functionality today is probably not great considering it was a very interrupted sleep because I had to get up. I had to fix that door, put something in front of it so that it wouldn't close and bang the entire time. And it's just like, I just want a good night's sleep. You know what I mean? So it's full on Tuesday vibes. Speaking of Tuesday, I am doing This or That Tuesday. It's coming up a little bit later on. And things to do before you go away on vacation. We're going to chat about that coming up.
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0: 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We're happy to present Summer in the Parking Lot, the concert series coming up on Thursday night this week, Superior Inn Hotel and Conference Center. You're going to want to check this out. It's going to be a good show on the docket for Thursday. It is Reckless Abandon, Traveler, and Venom. 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Christina Aguilera, it's Genie in a Bottle. 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

0: 91.5 CKVR. She's All I Want to Be. Tate McRae. It's 6:21. Good morning. Thunder Bay's Morning Show with Brad and Katie. Brad's off this week. Sun and cloud for this morning. Clearing up later on, though, for the rest of the day. Lots of sunshine and a high of 28. Right now, it is 14 in Thunder Bay. You're listening for that cue to call because we have got tickets to go and see Bryan Adams in concert. Yes, isn't this awesome? So we teamed up with Ultimate Gymnastics and Crafty Elk and giving you Bryan Adams tickets for the Bare Bones Tour, the September 3rd show at the auditorium. That is the second show. We've also got dinner for two at Boston Pizza. So a nice little date night. Isn't that awesome? And look, we're planning so far in advance for you. Isn't that great? So like, school's about to start, or I think school maybe started that week. I don't know. That's a September problem. But like, you're thinking, oh, I've done this, I've done that, I did the running around, I just want a night to myself. Oh, and you will. You will have a night to yourself, right? So you got to listen for that cue to call. When you hear it, you need to be the ninth caller through and be, and just be so excited. Won't that be great? You're the ninth caller through right away. We got CKPR swag for you. Your name goes into that grand prize draw because we are giving away these tickets. This dinner for two, tickets to Bryan Adams every Friday this month. Isn't that fantastic? So that cue to call can happen at any point in time. Another way for you to be winning this is win to get in by playing Big Brain on Brad. That'll be coming up a little later this morning around 7:35.
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6: 6:25 coming up this week on Wednesday, actually. It's the Whiskey Row Classic Street Stock Special happening at the Thunder City Speedway. And also new this season, the Slingshot Series. Yeah, it's the kids racing, 8 to 13 years old. That starts at 6 o'clock. The rest of the races all start at 6:30. So that's going to be a ton of fun. It's happening tomorrow. Fever Dream, it's Alex Warren on 91.5 CKPR.

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2: I'm Brian Wyatt. Here's what's happening in Thunder Bay. The provincial governments of Ontario and Alberta have unveiled a proposed route for an oil pipeline that would run between Hardisty, Alberta, and refineries in Sarnia. It follows a similar route to an existing natural gas pipeline through northwestern Ontario, passing just north of Thunder Bay. Premier Doug Ford says several steps still need to be addressed.
3: Ontario will continue to advance its feasibility study, including by exploring new existing port options for pipeline extensions and potential strategic petroleum reserve. We'll define estimated cost, explore commercial options, and engage further with potential private sector partners.
2: The proposed 3,300-kilometer pipeline is expected to handle between 500 and 800,000 barrels of crude oil per day. The annual Canadian Lakehead Exhibition Summer Fair returns next month, running from August 5th to the 9th. Chair Basil Litchwood anticipates good attendance.
4: We usually get 60,000. You know what I mean? We do $8 million of economic impact here. We're the biggest here in Thunder Bay. It doesn't matter what our event. This is it. It's big. It takes a community to put it on.
2: Advance tickets currently on sale on the CLE website. The Oliver Agricultural Society will no longer offer the Thunder Bay Renaissance Fair as one of its events. In a media release, the board of the Agricultural Society says the fair previously operated as one of its subcommittees. It goes on to say the board was unable to reach an agreement on an operational structure allowing it to be held. On the Thunder Bay Renaissance Fair social media pages, a post shares a similar message and adds that members of the planning committee associated with last year's event are no longer involved. In sports, World Cup round of 16 wraps up today with a pair of games. Last night, the U.S. was knocked out by Belgium 4-1. Spain moved on with a 1-0 win over Portugal. The Border Cats got drilled 17-11 in Waterloo. And in the majors, the Blue Jays were decked 10-1 in San Francisco. For more details on these and other stories, log on to tbnewswatch.com. That's news and sports. I'm Brian Wyatt.
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8: Another nice day today with lots of sunshine and a high of 28. Little cloudy tonight, down to 15. Tomorrow, some cloud cover in the morning, but mostly sunshine into the afternoon, a high of 25. And sunny again on Thursday and a high of 27. Right now in Thunder Bay, it's 14.
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0: 91.5 CKPR, The Sweet Escape, and Gwen Stefani. 6:38. Good morning. Lots of sunshine today. This cloud cover is going to clear up this morning. We're looking at a high of 28. The UV index is going to be high again today. So sunscreen, hat, water bottle, all that good stuff to keep cool and hydrated today. Right now in the city, it's 14.
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0: William Shatner is trying to go boldly where few has gone before. 95 years old, talking about his long career as an actor, and obviously his most iconic role as Captain James T. Kirk. He recently did an interview, and he was like, yeah, I would do it again. I'll play the character. He's 95 years old and he's willing to play Captain Kirk again. He said, I think Captain Kirk is the captain of the deadly instrument of war, as well as a ship of peace could reside in somebody like me very well. He did go on to say that he has the aggression and the instinct for battle, and he's gotten himself into some very dangerous things. And I'm just thinking, oh, William Shatner, bless your heart, 95 years old. I'm not against him reprising his role, but you know, he's 95. It's going to be what it's going to be. So AI in Hollywood, we know that many actors are against it. Some, you know, want it taken with caution. Well, there is an AI actress. The AI actress's name is Tilly Norwood, and there is a full movie about her coming out. So the movie is called Misaligned, and the AI, Tilly, plays an AI being who's convinced by a rogue bot to develop desires and ambitions of her own. So this is totally weird. I'm interested in it, but I don't know if I want to see the whole thing. So a plot synopsis says things spiral when a seductive rogue bot from the dark web convinces her to abandon her guardrails and begin developing desires, impulses, and ambitions of her own. Yeah, so it's like bot-on-bot acting, but it's AI, and it's a mix of, you know, real people who actually produced and directed and wrote this movie, but also a mix of AI who also did that stuff. That's eventually coming out. It just seems way too futuristic for me.
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0: It's 6:43. Good morning. Afro Vibe Fest is coming up. 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
1: 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Yeah!

0: 91.5 CKPR, Loud Luxury, and Natalie Jane. It is called 6:49. Good morning, Thunderbay's Morning Show with Brad and Katie. I'm Katie. Bradley is off this week. We're expecting it to be beautiful again today. High of 28. A little bit of cloud cover this morning, but clearing up later on this morning into the afternoon. Right now in the city, it's 14. There are some things that you should be doing before you go away on vacation or even like a work trip. Honestly, if you're leaving your home for even a couple of nights, I can get behind doing some of this stuff. It just helps prepare you for when you do return. Gosh, I love the internet for this kind of thing. You know what I mean? So whether you're going up to camp for the weekend or you're planning a summer or even like a winter vacation, just a general tidying of surfaces, right? So the dishes are done. And the counters are relatively clean. Okay, let's be realistic. The counters are never going to be fully clean, at least in my house. But they're relatively clean and they're good to go. So that when you come back, you have somewhere to put all the crap that you're bringing back into your home. You know what I mean? I like it. It just feels a little bit less cluttered when you return. You've got all your bags and your luggage and your coat and this and that and the other thing. And you put it all down. And then you just look and you're like, ugh, table's still messy. So don't forget to set up your out of office message. I love setting those up. I guess maybe because the work that I'm in, I can be a little bit cheekier in my out of office response to that, but I still have to keep it professional. But I do enjoy coming up with something a little creative. But don't forget to do that, especially if you're away for an extended period of time, more than just like a day or two. You want people to know that you're not going to get back to them. Realistically, their emails are going to end up in the trash, because if it's important, they'll find a way to contact you. Another really, really good one, and I'm obsessive over this, is double checking your reservation times, whether it's flights or trains, or you're renting a car when you get to your destination, hotel rooms, or like your Airbnb. Just double checking them, because there have been, and I'm not even kidding, there have been times where I have booked the travel part of the trip and then the staying part of the trip, but somehow I've messed up the dates between the two and my hotel doesn't line up with my travel times. So you don't want to be like me and end up with that weird limbo space of like calling the hotel and asking them very nicely and very polite and using your best customer service voice. Can you extend my stay? Can I stay an extra night, please and thank you? Because I've messed this up.
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6: I'll catch it.
0: 6:54, good morning. Festival of India and Festival of Colors is coming up in just a couple of weeks, July 18th and 19th at Marina Park. So on Saturday, there will be that free Indian dinner for everyone. And then the Throwing of the Colors on Sunday, that one you're going to need tickets for, just so they know how many packets of colors to make, right? Makes a lot of sense. Details are up online, ckpr.com. 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
2: I'm Brian Wyatt. Here's what's happening in Thunder Bay. The cause of a Kakabaka Falls home and garage fire is still under investigation. Oliver Papunj Fire Chief Sean Horan says the Sunday blaze was very hard to fight in the warm weather. Mutual aid was called in with a neighboring fire service as well as the Ministry of Natural Resources. He says thankfully everyone got out safely.
3: No injuries, no pets lost, just the structures. Just make sure you have working smoke alarms. Fires travel very, very quickly. And if you have a fire, get out and call 911.
2: Photos and video are posted at tbnewswatch.com. There were also two other structural fires in Thunder Bay on Sunday. Just after 9:30 in the morning, firefighters responded to a house on Coppin Road. There were no injuries as those inside got out safely. Damage was significant. Cause hasn't been determined as yet. And then around 3 in the afternoon, a house on Dee Street sustained major damage. Crews were able to quickly apply water to the exterior balcony area that was fully involved in flames at the time they arrived. No injuries and the cause is under investigation. Investigations are underway into the recent death of an inmate at the Thunder Bay District Jail. Details have not been disclosed, but the Ministry of the Solicitor General has now confirmed that an inmate died in the Thunder Bay District Jail on July 1st. A spokesperson said no further information can be provided because circumstances of the incident are subject to multiple investigations. Ontario and Alberta have taken the next step toward a new oil pipeline, unveiling a proposed route that would carry crude from Hardisty, Alberta, to refineries in Sarnia. The line would follow a path similar to an existing natural gas pipeline through northwestern Ontario, passing just north of Thunder Bay before continuing east along Highway 11 through Greenstone and northeastern Ontario, and then turning south. Premier Doug Ford says there's still plenty of work to do before the project can move ahead.
4: Launched and will honor our duty to consult with Indigenous communities. This new route will also provide Government of Manitoba and the Manitoba Crown Indigenous Corporation with the opportunity to explore the feasibility of a pipeline extension to the Port of Churchill.
2: The proposed 3,300-kilometer pipeline is expected to handle between 500 and 800,000 barrels of crude oil daily. Federal government has selected German company TKMS as a preferred supplier for up to 12 new submarines. Prime Minister Carney made the announcement in Halifax yesterday, stressing its importance of this project, which is already budgeted for.
5: And I can confirm that this procurement will be the largest in Canadian history, and that by design, and Doug Guzman just alluded to this very lightly, by design, this process will have far and away the greatest economic impact of any defense investment right across Canada.
2: For more details on these and other stories, log on to tbnewswatch.com. That's news. I'll have sports next.
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2: The United States is out of the World Cup. Belgium scored a 4-1 victory, and Belgium will play Spain on Friday in Los Angeles in the final eight. Spain eliminated Portugal 1-0 earlier yesterday. The Border Cats were outscored 17-11 in Waterloo last game before the Northwoods League All-Star break. They're back at home Friday for a two-game series against Eau Claire. The Blue Jays got slammed 10-1 in San Francisco. The series continues tonight. Other big league action saw Kansas City trounce Philadelphia 15-1. Yankees beat Tampa 5-1. and the LA Dodgers outlasted Colorado 8-7 in 11. The NHL's career goals leader didn't formally commit to returning this season until last week, so it was perhaps no surprise that Alex Ovechkin remained non-committal on whether this is going to be his swan song with the Capitals. If anyone was expecting a retirement tour announcement yesterday, it didn't happen. And the Hamilton Tiger Cats quarterback Bo Levi Mitchell underwent successful ankle surgery after the 14-13 home loss to Winnipeg. 36-year-old suffered the injury when he was sacked in the third quarter. Hamilton says Mitchell is expected to make a full recovery, but hasn't said how long he'll be out. That's sports. I'm Brian Wyatt.
9: All right, I'm heading out to get some printer paper for the office.
10: Sounds good. Oh, don't forget to get some pens. Took me forever to find one that worked this morning.
9: Pens. Got it.
10: And the break room's looking kind of empty. Mind grabbing coffee and paper towels?
9: Guess I can make multiple stops.
10: Multiple stops? You can get all this stuff at Lowry's.
9: Really? Well, in that case, what else do we need?
11: When it comes to all things office supplies, you can find it at Lowry's.
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9: Sun cloud today. We're expecting a high of 28. It'll be a little cloudy tonight, down to 15. Tomorrow, cloud cover with some sunshine coming through throughout the day with a high of 25. Then on Thursday, sunshine and a high of 27. Right now in Thunder Bay, it's 14. In Atikokan today, mostly sunshine, a high of 27. A little cloudy tonight and down to 13. Tomorrow, it'll be clearing up in the morning with a high of 26. And sunny on Thursday with a high of 26. Right now in Atikokan, it's 17.
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0: do. 91.5 CKPR, Harry Styles, Adore You. Good morning, 7-Eleven, Thunder Bay's Morning Show with Brad and Katie. Brad's off this week. Lots of sunshine today and honestly for the rest of the week if we want to look at that long range forecast. I love it. We're up in the high 20s. Big fan. A little bit of sun and cloud this morning, but sunshine more so later on this afternoon. A high of 28 right now in Thunder Bay. It is 14. So yesterday I was talking about how the super rich have these snow rooms, right? They've got these rooms where they've installed like a snow machine that you would have at a ski hill, but it's scaled down. Depends on how big the room is, I guess. And it makes snow inside their house or on their yacht or whatever, right? So, okay, fine, you can't afford that. But what if you could buy a cooling suit? Okay, so we know that there are a ton of accessories out in the world. You know, those neck fans that you can just hang around your neck. Those like ice pack things as well you can hang around your neck. Different handheld fans, all of that. But this is a track suit that is air conditioned. It's a real thing. I'm not even kidding. So it was at Paris Fashion Week and it has built-in AC. Adidas partnered with a designer on this one. And it looks interesting to say the least. The best way to explain it is it looks like something from The Incredibles. When the people inflate and then their suits get like inflated, whether it's like for safety or anything like that, or when you're swimming and like if you're wearing clothing in the water or like a guy's swim trunks and then they get like inflated, you know, that's what this looks like. But this is real clothing that Adidas put money into, teamed up with a designer, debuted it at Paris Fashion Week. I don't know how much one of these suits costs, but right now it's only available in black. I don't know why that would be a good idea, because doesn't black attract heat in that way, even though it's an air-conditioned track suit? And it honestly just looks ridiculous.
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0: 91.5 CKBR. We are very excited. We're going to have our CKBR night coming up with the Border Cats soon, next Wednesday. Very excited for that one. Brad and I are going to be there. We're going to be throwing out the first pitch. It's also Taylor Swift night at the ballpark. First 91 fans at the game are going to get a bestie bracelet. Yeah, we got these friendship bracelets all done up. I'm so excited. Also giving away a family pack of tickets to that game. So listen, I'll be letting you know when you need to be caller number 9 to get your hands on a couple of pairs of those tickets for family night at the Border Cats, because it will be CKPR night next Wednesday. some J-Lo. She was an attendee, by the way, at the big American royal wedding they had over the weekend.

0: thing. 91.5 CKPR, Love Don't Cost a Thing, Jennifer Lopez. It's 7:19. Good morning. Lots of sunshine expected later on today. This cloud cover is going to clear out. We're looking at a high of 28. Right now in the city, it's 14.
1: Is it this? Or is it that? It's This or That Tuesday.
0: Okay, so here are the options today. So Bradley's the only weird one because he doesn't drink tea or coffee in the morning. He has lemonade, so he doesn't, he's not even here, but he doesn't get a vote on this one anyway. So for your morning coffee or tea, it stays at the perfect temp for hours, but it's always a little bit salty. Or would you rather that your bacon is always overcooked, but it never splatters, it never assaults you, and there's no mess to clean up? Which one are you taking? This or that? That your morning coffee or tea is the perfect temp for hours, but a little bit salty every single time? Or your bacon is always overcooked, but it's never messy or mean to you in the morning? I don't know which one I would take. I have tea in the morning, and I don't know if I'd be able to deal with salty tea. That would be really, really yucky. I drink Earl Grey every day, and I don't think I could do it. So I think I would have to go with that. I would rather that my bacon is always overcooked, but it's never mean to me.
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6: 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Good morning. Big Brain on Brad coming up in just a few minutes. Got an $80 prize pack here. 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
2: I'm Brian Wyatt. Here's what's happening in Thunder Bay. The provincial governments of Ontario and Alberta have unveiled a proposed route for an oil pipeline that would run between Hardisty, Alberta, and refineries in Sarnia. It follows a similar route to an existing natural gas pipeline through northwestern Ontario, passing just north of Thunder Bay. Premier Doug Ford says several steps still need to be addressed.
3: Ontario will continue to advance its feasibility study, including by exploring new existing port options for pipeline extensions and potential strategic petroleum reserve. We'll define estimated cost, explore commercial options, and engage further with potential private sector partners.
2: The proposed 3,300-kilometer pipeline is expected to handle between 500 and 800,000 barrels of crude oil per day. The annual Canadian Lakehead Exhibition Summer Fair returns next month, running from August 5th to the 9th. Chair Basil Litchwood anticipates good attendance.
4: We usually get 60,000. You know what I mean? We do $8 million of economic impact here. We're the biggest here in Thunder Bay. It doesn't matter what our event. This is it. It's big. It takes a community to put it on.
2: Advance tickets currently on sale on the CLE website. The Oliver Agricultural Society will no longer offer the Thunder Bay Renaissance Fair as one of its events. In a media release, the board of the Agricultural Society says the fair previously operated as one of its subcommittees. It goes on to say the board was unable to reach an agreement on an operational structure allowing it to be held. On the Thunder Bay Renaissance Fair social media pages, a post shares a similar message and adds that members of the planning committee associated with last year's event are no longer involved. In sports, World Cup round of 16 wraps up today with a pair of games. Last night, the U.S. was knocked out by Belgium 4-1. Spain moved on with a 1-0 win over Portugal. The Border Cats got drilled 17-11 in Waterloo. And in the majors, the Blue Jays were decked 10-1 in San Francisco. For more details on these and other stories, log on to tbnewswatch.com. That's news and sports. I'm Brian Wyatt.
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7: Another nice day today with lots of sunshine and a high of 28. A little cloudy tonight, down to 15. Tomorrow, some cloud cover in the morning, but mostly sunshine into the afternoon, a high of 25. And sunny again on Thursday and a high of 27. Right now in Thunder Bay, it's 14.
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0: 91.5 CKPR. Good morning. Shut up and dance. Walk the moon. 7:37. Heads up. It's going to be a beautiful day today. Yes, lots of sunshine again. The cloud cover is going to clear out for later on this afternoon. High of 28 right now in Thunder Bay. It is 14. Also, heads up, lane closure. So that eastbound left turn lane at the intersection of the Harbor Expressway and Gulf Links Road. That is closed for paving for that new additional turn lane there at the intersection. The existing turn lane is expected to reopen by 5 o'clock tonight. So heads up on that one if you are going in that direction. It is time to play Big Brain on Brad. Do you want to play along? I've got an $80 prize pack plus getting your name in for those Bryan Adams tickets. Give me a call right now on the talk and text line 346-2577.
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0: It is time to play Big Brain on Brad. Even though Bradley is not here, I've got Mitchell on the phone. Good morning.
9: Good morning.
0: All right. Just so we're on the same page, because Brad isn't here, I still have three questions. I'm going to ask them to you. You need to get two out of three correct in order to win today's $80 prize pack. Are you ready?
9: All right. Let's do it.
0: Excellent. First question, Mitch. What is a male donkey called? Are they called a colt, a bro, or a jack?
9: I'll say the last one.
0: You believe jack?
9: Yeah.
0: That is correct. Excellent job. Okay.
9: Right.
0: Second question. Which province or territory has the smallest population in Canada? Is it Newfoundland, Yukon, or PEI?
9: Yukon.
0: You believe the Yukon has the smallest population in Canada?
9: Yeah.
0: That is incorrect. It's actually PEI has the smallest population.
9: No, I didn't know that.
0: Yeah. Okay, but you're still in it. You've got to get this next one right, okay?
9: All right, let's do it.
0: What is the largest animal to have ever existed? Is it the woolly mammoth, the T-Rex, or the blue whale?
9: Let's say the woolly mammoth.
0: Mitch, it was the blue whale. Oh. Aw, rats. Well, thank you so much for playing along today.
9: Perfect, thank you.
0: That means tomorrow it will be a doubled up prize pack. Oh, Mitch, doing his best. We know. We know it's tough on a Tuesday, especially in the summer, right? I get it. Felix Cartel and Sophie Simmons, It's Mine on 91.5 CKPR.

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1: Hello there, Katie.
0: Hi, good morning. Who's this?
1: It's Diane.
0: Diane, congratulations. You're caller number 9.
1: Thank you.
0: Yeah, right away we got some CKPR swag for you because we teamed up with Ultimate Gymnastics and Crafty Elk, and we want to give someone, it could be you, Brian Adams tickets, so your name is on the list for Friday's draw.
1: Oh, that's great, Katie.
0: Brian Adams tickets for the September 3rd show at the Auditorium, and we're doing draws every Friday for the month of July, so good luck.
1: Thank you very much, Katie.
0: You're welcome. It also includes dinner for two to Boston Pizza. Again, that draw is the first of many draws, is coming up on Friday. Sun and cloud a little bit this morning, but clearing up later on. We're looking at a high of 28 right now in Thunder Bay. It's 14.
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0: It's 7:52. Good morning. Thunder Bay's Morning Show with Brad and Katie. Brad's off this week. Jackpot Jam is coming up. I will let you know what song you're listening for just after the 8 o'clock news. Got a lot of 649 tickets to give away. They have a $26 million jackpot. Wouldn't that be real nice? A little bit of pocket change to spread around. Might find some new family members you never knew you had, and friends. Who knows? I'll tell you the song you're looking for just after the news. Eagle Eye Cherry, 91.5 CKPR.

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2: I'm Brian Wyatt. Here's what's happening in Thunder Bay. The cause of a Kakabaka Falls home and garage fire is still under investigation. Oliver Papunj Fire Chief Sean Horan says the Sunday blaze was very hard to fight in the warm weather. Mutual aid was called in with a neighboring fire service as well as the Ministry of Natural Resources. He says thankfully everyone got out safely.
3: No injuries, no pets lost, just the structures. Just make sure you have working smoke alarms. Fires travel very, very quickly. And if you have a fire, get out and call 911.
2: Photos and video are posted at tbnewswatch.com. There were also two other structural fires in Thunder Bay on Sunday. Just after 9:30 in the morning, firefighters responded to a house on Coppin Road. There were no injuries as those inside got out safely. Damage was significant. Cause hasn't been determined as yet. And then around 3 in the afternoon, a house on Dees Street sustained major damage. Crews were able to quickly apply water to the exterior balcony area that was fully involved in flames at the time they arrived. No injuries and the cause is under investigation. Investigations are underway into the recent death of an inmate at the Thunder Bay District Jail. Details have not been disclosed, but the Ministry of the Solicitor General has now confirmed that an inmate died in the Thunder Bay District Jail on July 1st. A spokesperson said no further information can be provided because circumstances of the incident are subject to multiple investigations. Ontario and Alberta have taken the next step toward a new oil pipeline, unveiling a proposed route that would carry crude from Hardisty, Alberta, to refineries in Sarnia. The line would follow a path similar to an existing natural gas pipeline through northwestern Ontario, passing just north of Thunder Bay before continuing east along Highway 11 through Greenstone and northeastern Ontario, and then turning south. Premier Doug Ford says there's still plenty of work to do before the project can move ahead.
4: Launched and will honor our duty to consult with Indigenous communities. This new route will also provide Government of Manitoba and the Manitoba Crown Indigenous Corporation with the opportunity to explore the feasibility of a pipeline extension to the Port of Churchill.
2: The proposed 3,300-kilometer pipeline is expected to handle between 500 and 800,000 barrels of crude oil daily. Federal government has selected German company TKMS as a preferred supplier for up to 12 new submarines. Prime Minister Carney made the announcement in Halifax yesterday, stressing its importance of this project, which is already budgeted for.
5: And I can confirm that this procurement will be the largest in Canadian history, and that by design, and Doug Guzman just alluded to this very lightly, by design, this process will have far and away the greatest economic impact of any defense investment right across Canada.
2: For more details on these and other stories, log on to tbnewswatch.com. That's news. I'll have sports next.
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2: Belgium knocked the U.S. out of the World Cup with a dominating 4-1 win last night in Seattle. So Belgium advances to the quarterfinals and will take on Spain Friday in L.A. Spain beat Portugal yesterday 1-0, ending Cristiano Ronaldo's last hope at the World Cup. Round of 16 will end today with a pair of games. Argentina takes on Egypt this afternoon in Atlanta, and in Vancouver it's Switzerland against Colombia. A rough night in Waterloo for the Border Cats. They were outscored 17-11. That gives them a 1-5 record as the Northwoods League enters its All-Star break. Cats are back at home Friday night in the first of a two-game set with Eau Claire. The Blue Jays' struggles continue. They were slammed in San Francisco 10-1, Kevin Gausman falling to 4-8. Other major league action saw the Yankees beat Tampa 5-1, Kansas City trouncing Philadelphia. Philadelphia 15-1. The Dodgers outlasted Colorado 8-7 in 11. Dylan Brooks scored 20. Andrew Nembhard had 17. Team Canada won its sixth straight at the FIBA 2027 America's Qualifiers in Hamilton. Shea Gilgeous-Alexander also dished in 16 in his hometown. That's sports. I'm Brian Wyatt.
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9: Sun and cloud today. We're expecting a high of 28. It'll be a little cloudy tonight, down to 15. Tomorrow, cloud cover with some sunshine coming through throughout the day with a high of 25. Then on Thursday, sunshine and a high of 27. Right now in Thunder Bay, it's 14. And Atikokan today, mostly sunshine, a high of 27. A little cloudy tonight and down to 13. Tomorrow, it'll be clearing up in the morning with a high of 26. And sunny on Thursday with a high of 26. Right now in Atikokan, it's 17.
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0: That's what I really want. 91.5 CKPR, Lil Nas X, That's What I Want. It is 8:08. Good morning. Beautiful day ahead of us again today. Cloud cover is going to clear out. All sunshine again. A high of 28 right now in Thunder Bay. It is 16. Yeah, temperature jumped up a couple of degrees. Not angry about that one. A few things to do before you go away on vacation or even like a work trip. What are those things? You know, it's trying to remember, did I do the dishes? Yeah, clear off the counter, stuff like that, right? So when you come home, your place is a little bit more appealing, you know, because you're going to come in with all your stuff and you're just going to look at the mess and be like, ugh, you just come into a clean space. I promise it'll help everything. Have you charged all of your devices that you want to bring with you? And did you pack all the cords, right? That's important. And if you're going outside of Canada, do you have the right plugs? Because that is super annoying. You get somewhere and you don't have the right plug adapters or stuff like that. This one I forget about until you're away and then you're like, oh, crap. But with the digital age, we can change it. But setting your thermostats to like a vacation mode, so the AC isn't running on high all the time or the heat isn't up super high if it's in the winter, you know, stuff like that. Setting lights so they can turn on and off, all of that if someone's checking in on your home, or even if you have like those fancy lawn watering systems. I'm sure you can set them. I'm sure there's an app for that. There's an app for your dishwasher. There's an app for your lawn irrigation. This one I never, ever thought of, but it seems like it makes the sense. Take a picture of like your HVAC water tank unit and or your bathrooms just in case something happens or you might be concerned that something happens. And then you have a photographic reference so that you can guide someone if you know how to fix it. I never, ever thought of that one. It makes so much sense, but it's like, oh, I guess I should probably just add that to the big old list of like vacationing things, you know? And then the other one I think makes all the sense. Make sure you have your documents all together in one spot. Even if it's a digital spot, you create a little folder or a little album in your camera roll or whatever, and then all your docs can be in there. So then if you have to go reference everything, you're not going through your screenshots, you're not going through your photos, you're not going through 17 different chats, you know, it's just all in one spot because we want vacations to actually be relaxing, right? Isn't that the point?
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0: 91.5 CKPR. Heads up, the eastbound left turn lane is closed at the intersection of the Harbor Expressway and Gulf Links Road. They've closed it because they're paving that new additional turn lane there at the intersection. The existing turn lane is expected to reopen this afternoon by around 5 o'clock tonight. So if you normally take that route, it will be a little congested because of all of that. So heads up on that one. Hey, I've got Border Cats tickets to give away for CKPR night next Wednesday. It's Taylor Swift night. We're giving away Bestie bracelets as well. Brad and I will be thrown out the first pitch. So if you want this family four pack, Border Cats are taking on lacrosse. So if you'd like to go, give me a call right now on the talk and text line. They can be all yours. Caller number 9 807-346-2577.
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2: Good morning.
1: Good morning. Congrats, you're caller number 9.
2: Woo!
1: Yeah.
2: I like it.
1: Yeah,
2: that
1: I hope so.
2: For a nice day.
1: Right? It's going to be awesome. We're super excited. It's CKPR and Taylor Swift night next Wednesday. So you got a family 4-pack of tickets to go and check out the Border Cats. Brad and I are going to be throwing out the first pitch. So we'll be looking forward for you to cheering us on.
2: Good. I will be there.

91.5 CKPR, Katy Perry and Hot and Cold. It's 8:20. Good morning. Thunderbee's Morning Show with Brad and Katie. I'm Katie. Brad's off this week. Lots of sun today. It's going to be beautiful today and the rest of the week. Fingers crossed it stays like that. High at 28 right now in the city. It is 16. I've learned a couple of things this morning. One, did you know Pringles, like Pringles chips, they have a website to buy their stuff on? They don't just redirect you to like other vendors and stuff. They call it their on Pringles Marketplace. That also, you can buy hot dog buns that are flavored like Pringles, and the two are related. This is the weirdest thing. So Pringles is now selling flavored hot dog buns in their iconic Pringles can. Now, this is all ahead of like World Hot Dog Day, which is next Wednesday, by the way. So I'm pretty excited about that personally. But you can buy different flavored hot dog buns that match the flavors of Pringles chips that they sell. So I'm trying to remember what flavors they sell. They sell like regular ones, like, you know, ketchup and salt and vinegar. There's a pizza one, I think. I remember having one when I was overseas. It was paprika. Delicious. I don't know if I would be okay if the bun, a hot dog bun, was flavored like that. That would be really, really weird. Could you imagine a sour

0: sour cream and onion flavored hot dog bun. That's so, so odd. So this is like their very limited edition thing that you can get through the Pringles website, which is onceyoupopmarket.com. I had no idea they had a website, let alone they're selling flavored hot dog buns.
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0: Couple of celeb birthdays for you to know about today. Ringo Starr, 86 years old. I feel like he's just lived forever and kind of just in the shadow of the other Beatles. But yeah, he's still kicking around. Jim Gaffigan, Hot Pockets, that guy. Yep, he's 60 years old. She was in Bad Sisters and The Perfect Couple, Eve Hewson and Kirsten Van Ness. She was Penelope on Criminal Minds. Yeah, you know exactly who that is. And figure skater, Olympic silver medalist from the U.S., Michelle Kwan. She's 46 years old. Mm-hmm. Okay, so the celeb you can guess along with today, 38 years old, had auditioned for the role of Harry in the Harry Potter movies, but never actually read the books. Went to school with Robert Pattinson and even starred in a Netflix reality show called Travels with My Father. So if you think you know who this one is, you can send me a text on the Talkin' Text line, 346-2577.
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0: 826, the celeb birthday you're playing along with here. 38 years old, had auditioned for the role of Harry in the Harry Potter movies, but admitted to never reading the books. Went to school with Robert Pattinson, even starred in a Netflix reality show called Travels with My Father. If you guessed that it was comedian Jack Whitehall, well, then you would be absolutely correct. Bruno Mars, I Just Might, 91.5 CKPR.

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2: I'm Brian Wyatt. Here's what's happening in Thunder Bay. The provincial governments of Ontario and Alberta have unveiled a proposed route for an oil pipeline that would run between Hardisty, Alberta, and refineries in Sarnia. It follows a similar route to an existing natural gas pipeline through northwestern Ontario, passing just north of Thunder Bay. Premier Doug Ford says several steps still need to be addressed.
3: Ontario will continue to advance its feasibility study, including by exploring new existing port options for pipeline extensions and potential strategic petroleum reserve. We'll define estimated cost, explore commercial options, and engage further with potential private sector partners.
2: The proposed 3,300-kilometer pipeline is expected to handle between 500 and 800,000 barrels of crude oil per day. The annual Canadian Lakehead Exhibition Summer Fair returns next month, running from August 5th to the 9th. Chair Basil Litchwood anticipates good attendance.
4: We usually get 60,000. You know what I mean? We do $8 million of economic impact here. We're the biggest here in Thunder Bay. Doesn't matter what our event. This is it. It's big. It takes a community to put it on.
2: Advance tickets currently on sale on the CLE website. The Oliver Agricultural Society will no longer offer the Thunder Bay Renaissance Fair as one of its events. In a media release, the board of the Agricultural Society says the fair previously operated as one of its subcommittees. It goes on to say the board was unable to reach an agreement on an operational structure allowing it to be held. On the Thunder Bay Renaissance Fair social media pages, a post shares a similar message and adds that members of the planning committee associated with last year's event are no longer involved. In sports, World Cup round of 16 wraps up today with a pair of games. Last night, the U.S. was knocked out by Belgium 4-1. Spain moved on with a 1-0 win over Portugal. The Border Cats got drilled 17-11 in Waterloo. And in the majors, the Blue Jays were decked 10-1 in San Francisco. For more details on these and other stories, log on to tbnewswatch.com. That's news and sports. I'm Brian Wyatt.
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6: Another nice day today with lots of sunshine and a high of 28. A little cloudy tonight, down to 15. Tomorrow, some cloud cover in the morning, but mostly sunshine into the afternoon, a high of 25. And sunny again on Thursday and a high of 27. Right now in Thunder Bay, it's 14.
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0: 91.5 CKPR, Louis Fonsi, Daddy Yankee, and the Biebs at Despacito. It's 8:37. Good morning. Beautiful. Hot also today. A high of 28. Lots of sunshine. This cloud cover is going to blow over. We're just going to be all sun the rest of the day today. Right now on Thunder Bay, it's 16.
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0: William Shatner, he's still kicking around, so don't worry, it's not one of these. 95 years old, he was talking about, you know, the longevity of his career, all the things he's done. Obviously, his most iconic role as Star Trek's Captain James T. Kirk. Now, in this interview, he was like, you know, I would come back. I would come back to be Captain Kirk. And I'm thinking, could you? Are you able to? Because he first played the role back in the 60s, and obviously it did very well, you know, so on and so forth. The rest of his career is history at this point. But he did say that he was open to playing Captain Kirk again if they ever needed him. Okay, 95 years old if you want to give it. Awesome. Let's do it, William Shatner. I have a hard time reconciling how to even talk about this one. So there is an AI actress whose name is Tilly Norwood making a feature film debut. The weirdest sentence I think I've spoken in a long time. So the movie is called Misaligned. Now, quick plot synopsis. Things spiral when a seductive rogue bot from the dark web convinces Tilly to abandon her guardrails and begin developing desires, impulses, and ambitions of her own. So a rogue dark web bot convinces an AI thing, actress, person, an AI to abandon their AI protocols and to develop human-like things in a movie that was developed, obviously, with AI and with real people. This is, I don't know if I feel comfortable that this got made, that this is the plot line, that it's coming out. I want to see a trailer for it, but I don't know if I'm up to see the rest of it.
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0: 842. too good morning. Today's the day for the Teddy Bears Picnic. Vickers Park, it is all happening from 11 until 3 today. It is totally free to attend. There's going to be food vendors, singers and entertainment and stuff like that. Even the Boo Boo Bear Fix-It Clinic. Adorable. So that's all happening today. Vickers Park, 11 to 3, totally free. It's Cameron Whitcomb right here, 91.5 CKPR.

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1: Morning.
0: Good morning. You're caller number 9 for the Jackpot Jam today.
1: All right.
0: Excellent. $100 and lot of 649 tickets. $26 million is on the line. Are you quitting with flair, flipping tables, clearing desks, or are you going to go just on the DL, leave on a Friday, and just never come back?
1: No, drink lots of beer.
0: Just drink lots of beer and call it a day.
1: That's it.
0: All right. Good luck in the draw.
1: Thank you.
0: You're welcome. Beautiful day today. Lots of sunshine. A high of 28. The cloud cover is going to be clearing out this morning. Right now in Thunder Bay, it's 16.
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Thunder Rays Radio Station 91.5 CKPR, Preston Pablo, and Cause I Do. Hey, good morning. Thunder Rays Morning Show with Brad and Katie. Brad's off this week, and it's me, Katie. So, talked about it yesterday. The super wealthy, they've got these snow rooms that they've built in their homes on their super yachts and all of that. It's essentially a snowmaking machine from the ski hills, and they put it inside their house because you can have a sauna. Why not have the opposite? So say we can't afford that because they're like $130,000 US just to build into your house. So do you want something a little bit more localized, maybe a little bit more personal? That is an option. Adidas teamed up with a designer and they

0: I'm not even kidding on this one. It is absolutely a real thing. They debuted it at Paris Fashion Week, and it's a black tracksuit that inflates and is air conditioned. So you know those inflatable costumes, we see them every year at Halloween. There's like a sumo wrestler, or there's a dinosaur, or there's a cowboy riding a horse or whatever. It's essentially that, but without there being a cowboy or a dinosaur attached to it, it's just a tracksuit. They honestly look like one of the villains from Despicable Me, the tracksuit guy with the nerdy haircut. That's what it looks like. But if you're into that, by all means, have at her. It's a real thing. Adidas actually came out with one.
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0: Gonna be gorgeous today. Lots of sunshine, a high of 28. A little cloudy tonight, down to 15. Tomorrow, a bit of cloud cover in the morning, but a high of 25. Sunshine again on Thursday, a high of 27.
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1: Thunder Bay's radio station, 91.5 CKVR, Jamie Fine and Homesick. Good morning. I'm Katie. Brad's off this week from Thunder Bay's morning show with Brad and Katie. So we know about the bridge closure with Pacific Avenue overpass. That's going on for quite a few months. Not like the little random construction happening around the city, but heads up, there is the eastbound left lane closure. That's at the intersection of the Harbor Expressway and Gulf Links Road. They're paving that new additional turn lane there at the intersection, and that will be reopened at 5 o'clock tonight.
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0: Magic with Let Your Hair Down on 91.5 CKPR. Teaming up with Ultimate Gymnastics and Crafty Elk and giving you Brian Adams tickets. Yes, listen for that cue to call. It can happen at any point in time. When you hear it, it's so, so important that you're caller number 9. First off, you're getting some CKPR swag. That's always awesome. Mm-hmm. Indeed it is. Also, your name going on the list because every Friday this month, we're doing a draw. We are drawing someone's name to win a pair of tickets to see Brian Adams in concert. And with the tickets comes dinner for two at Boston Pizza. We're doing that all month long, every Friday for July, the September 3rd show at the auditorium. You want to get in on this with Ultimate Gymnastics and Crafty Elk. You can also win to get in by playing Big Brain on Brad. Next opportunity for that one tomorrow morning, 7:35.
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0: Teddy Bear's Picnic is coming up today. 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
2: Going to be gorgeous today. Lots of sunshine. A high of 28. A little cloudy tonight, down to 15. Tomorrow, a bit of cloud cover in the morning, but a high of 25. Sunshine again on Thursday. A high of 27.
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So we heard that Prince William and Princess Kate were able to chat with Taylor and Travis before the big wedding, but rumor has it Meghan Markle tried to get an invite or tickets to the wedding, and that didn't happen. Yeah, kind of awkward. 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
1: Hey, it's Chris with the Summer of Fun crew. We're at Vickers Park today for the Teddy Bear Picnic, which is sure to be a memorable day for the whole family. Are you up for a challenge? 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
1: Going to be gorgeous today. Lots of sunshine, a high of 28. A little cloudy tonight, down to 15. Tomorrow, a bit of cloud cover in the morning, but a high of 25. Sunshine again on Thursday, a high of 27.
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I don't want to admit that I am or that this song is that old, but I remember singing this in college and it just brings back so many memories. 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

0: 91.5 CKPR, Tal Bachman, She's So High. Hey, what's up? It's Katie, hanging out with you a little bit longer today, wrapping up your 91-minute commercial-free coffee break from Robin's Donuts. Getting ready for a grill and chill on Thursday. Super stoked about it. Alexa McDuff, I hope she's getting the house already, the backyard trimmed and ready to go. Don't go too fancy. You know, you don't need to get scissors out to, you know, be, you know, fixing up the lawn edges and stuff like that. Nah. We're easy peasy. We're going to bring our friends from Montana's. They're bringing the food. It's going to be a grand old time. The propane from Sergeant Propane. And Alexa also getting her name in for a draw at the end of the summer with Memorial Home Hardware to be winning a barbecue. Yeah, pretty awesome. Love this. So that's going to be this Thursday. We're going to be at Alexa's house. And then next Thursday, announcing our next winner for our next grill and chill. So you can get your name in online. Maybe we'll come to your place. CKPR.com to enter. Summer.
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1: 91.5 CKPR. Pretty excited. Next Wednesday is CKPR night at the Border Cats. Yeah, that's going to be awesome. So it obviously is a home game taking on lacrosse. And it's also Taylor Swift night at the ballpark. Woo! It's going to be really, really exciting. Because it is CKPR night, Brad and I are going to be there. I don't know when I'm going to start warming up my arm to throw out that first pitch, but I'm going to do my best for that one. We're also giving out CKPR friendship bracelets to the first 91 fans at the game. And we're giving away tickets to the game as well, family four-pack. So your next opportunity to be winning some of those is with Bill this afternoon. I'll have some more tomorrow morning, so just keep listening for that.
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9: NOMA's president welcomes news of a new oil pipeline that would run through our region. Officials confirm a death at the district jail, and OPP sees a significant amount of drugs in the region. I'm Sherry Levisky Kotick.
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0: 91.5 CKPR, Magic and Rude, which is exactly how I felt. I was woken up a couple of times last night. Once by the wind slamming my bedroom door against the door frame all night because it wasn't fully closed. And the other time by my cat who was trapped in my son's room that I also had to get up for and attend to because as soon as the door is closed, immediately needs out of that room. So I think what I'm going to do this afternoon is go for a nice hearty nap, maybe a solid half hour situation, and then go for a walk. I want to enjoy the sunshine. We don't get a ton of this kind of weather, and if I can just squeeze it all and just have as much as I can, I think I'm gonna do that. So get the sunscreen on. It's a hot one today. Bill Hogan is coming up next with your retro lunch.
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8: I'm Sherry Levisky-Kotick. Here's what's happening in Thunder Bay. The president of the Northwestern Ontario Municipal Association is welcoming news the provincial government is embarking on a proposed route for an oil pipeline that would run between Alberta and refineries in Sarnia. It follows a similar route to that of an existing natural gas pipeline passing just north of Thunder Bay and running parallel to Highway 11 through Greenstone and northeastern Ontario before turning south. Dumas feels the project will be beneficial to the ports in our region.
9: Port of Thunder Bay, you know, the Kiefer Terminal is a great opportunity for shipment of products to that port to assist in the pipeline development and construction, whether that's the pipes themselves or equipment or whatever might be needed for the enhancement of not only the corridor for the oil line, and, you know, the oil being shipped from Alberta.
8: The proposed 3,300-kilometer pipeline is expected to handle between 500,000 to 800,000 barrels of crude oil a day. Two men from the Greater Toronto area are charged following a drug trafficking investigation that led to the seizure of more than 1.5 kilograms of illicit drugs. OPP estimate the street value of the suspected crack cocaine and cocaine to be $282,000. Police believe the drugs were being trafficked to the city from the GTA by bus. On June 23rd, members of the Provincial Guns and Gangs Enforcement Team executed a search warrant at a motel in Thunder Bay. The same day, a vehicle stop was conducted near Dryden. Both accused were remanded into custody following a bail hearing and are scheduled to appear before a judge later this month. The Canadian Lakehead Exhibition Fair is entering its 136th year. It runs from August 5th to 9th. Chair Basil Lishewid is impressed with the event's longevity, admitting the fair was a highlight for him as a child.
10: As a kid myself, it was always interesting to watch the fair come, set up, and, you know. So here we are talking about it and, you know, trying to make the next generation and stay alive here for another 136 years.
8: Lishewid anticipates around 60,000 people to attend the fair next month. Federal Defense Minister David McGuinty says Prime Minister Carney spoke with South Korea's president ahead of the NATO summit in Turkey. It comes after our government announced it was selecting a German company as the preferred bidder for a fleet of new submarines.
11: You know, look, it's obviously when you have two bidders, one bidder is going to be chosen, the other will not, although that second bidder is in reserve right now, depending on the negotiations for the contract. Look, there's a lot of cooperation possibilities here between Canada and Korea. We're going to continue building that relationship.
8: Yesterday, the Prime Minister stressed that it was a close race between TKMS and South Korea's Hanwha for the bid. And the federal finance minister is defending the government's fiscal track record as defense and infrastructure spending ratchets up. Francois Champagne told reporters that Ottawa has been very transparent about the pace of federal spending, adding that the Liberal government is keeping finances under control and that meet rising NATO targets. For more details on these and other stories, log on to tbnewswatch.com.
12: 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Over time, that can make situations harder to manage. 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
14: The United States is out of the World Cup. Belgium scored a 4-1 victory, and Belgium will play Spain on Friday in Los Angeles in the final eight. Spain eliminated Portugal 1-0 earlier yesterday. The Border Cats were outscored 17-11 in Waterloo last game before the Northwoods League All-Star break. They're back at home Friday for a two-game series against Eau Claire. The Blue Jays got slammed 10-1 in San Francisco. The series continues tonight. Other big league action saw Kansas City trounce Philadelphia 15-1. Yankees beat Tampa 5-1. And the LA Dodgers outlasted Colorado 8-7 in 11. The NHL's career goals leader didn't formally commit to returning this season until last week, so it was perhaps no surprise that Alex Ovechkin remained non-committal on whether this is going to be his swan song with the Capitals. If anyone was expecting a retirement tour announcement yesterday, it didn't happen. And the Hamilton Tiger Cats quarterback Bo Levi Mitchell underwent successful ankle surgery after the 14-13 home loss to Winnipeg. 36-year-old suffered the injury when he was sacked in the third quarter. Hamilton says Mitchell is expected to make a full recovery, but hasn't said how long he'll be out. That's sports. I'm Brian Wyatt.
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16: Well, it certainly is summer in high def. That's for sure. Going to be a beautiful afternoon. Tonight, a few clouds, 15 overnight. Tomorrow, clouds, 25 for Wednesday. Sunny and 27 on Thursday. Right now, 26.

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3: So it was a song that was written for the Beverly Hills Cop movie. They auditioned quite a few, and Glenn Frey thought, well, you know, I'll give it a shot, you know, just for fun. He didn't think he'd get picked. Well, he did. And it's just a perfect song for an afternoon like this. The heat is on. CKPR.

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This is what we affectionately call the Retro Lunch. So Snoop Dogg said this was the very first record that he ever bought. Well, Snoop was a puppy then. Sunita Ward, CK3R.

0: Amplifier, CKPR, Thunder Bay's radio station. I am the warrior. Okay. I've got to work on that inflection. Doesn't sound too warrior-like, I realize that. That is a scandal. This is the Retro Lunch for Memorial Home Hardware. I'm Bill Hogan. So the Border Cats now are on the All-Star break. They'll be home Friday night against Eau Claire. CKPR night, along with Taylor Swift night, will be next Wednesday at the ballpark. Border Cats taking on lacrosse. The first 91 fans get a CKPR friendship bracelet. Summer Fun's crew will be there. Also, Brad and Katie, a good time shall be had by one and all. I've got a family pack of tickets for the game. Keep listening for your cue to call. That's on the way. So the Rolling Stones played a concert in West Berlin back in the 80s. And during the concert, they released Balloons. That provided the inspiration for this song. That's coming up.
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5: What's not to like about this? Beautiful afternoon, lots of sunshine tonight. Yes, tell me something I don't already know. Clouds and 15 overnight. Tomorrow, just a few clouds, 25 on Wednesday. Sunny, 27 Thursday. Right now, it's 26.
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0: 905 CKPR, Thunder Bay's radio station. That's the box on the Retro Lunch for Memorial Home Hardware. I'm Bill Hogan. So, a couple of sleeps away from our next Grill and Chill party. Katie's going to be at Alexa McDuff's place on Thursday night, along with Montana's Barbecue and Bar. Alexa wins, well, that $50 Montana's gift card, along with the 12 Montana Signature Texas Bowl barbecue sauces. And Alexa will be in the running to win the barbecue at the end of summer, courtesy of Memorial Home Hardware. Our party's always powered by Sargent Propane. So, on Thursday night, we're off to Alexa's. A couple of weeks after that, your backyard to set the plan in motion, enter our contest, just go to ckpr.com. So, Sesame Street did a version of this song. They called it Cereal Girl. We've got the original coming up on the Retro Lunch.
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0: 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That's Platinum Blonde. This is the Retro Lunch for Memorial Home Hardware. Well, it's just a beautiful summer afternoon. Teddy Bear's Picnic continues at Vickers Park. Watch out for the CKPR Summer of Fun crew. They're there. Beautiful day for a picnic. That's for sure. That'll be on until 3 o'clock today. The Afro Vibe Fest is this weekend, a celebration of African culture with music, dance, food, and fashion. That's on Saturday and Sunday, noon to midnight both days at Marina Park. You can find out more, get your ticket information. 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London Bee is coming up on the Retro Lunch.
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0: 91.5 CKPR, Thunder Bay's radio station. Well, I guess you got to look for something positive wherever you can find it. And okay, it's a bit of a reach, but you know. He is Alexander Stewart. I'm Bill Hogan, CKPR, along with Ultimate Gymnastics and the Crafty Elk. We've got your Brian Adams tickets. A couple of tickets for the show. Well, there's a couple of shows. One is sold up. We got tickets for you for Brian Adams, September, at the auditorium, along with dinner for two at Boston Pizza. Listen for your cue. Be caller number 9. Win CKPR swag. And then on Friday will be the first draw. We've got draws every Friday throughout July. So I keep listening for the cue. Bruno. Coming up.
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0: 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Well, you know, when someone tells you, where'd you get the nerve? Well, that's not a good thing. 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We've got three brothers, Adam, Jack, and Ryan. AJR. Coming up.
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0: Well, no surprises, just lots of sunshine for this afternoon. Just a beautiful summer afternoon. Tonight, the clouds will start to roll in. 15 overnight. Tomorrow, a few clouds and 25. Sunny and 27 on Thursday. Right now, 28.
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0: 91.5 CKPR, Thunder Bay's radio station. That's Magic, along with Sean Paul. Thunder Bay 50-50. More early bird cash tomorrow. There'll be five draws of $1,000. Likewise for Thursday. On Friday, someone's going to pocket $10,000. Three more early birds after that, including on the 29th, a $59,000 early bird draw. That would certainly hit the spot for sure. If you crunch the numbers, a total of $159,000 in early bird cash to be won throughout the month of July. Jackpot right now is closing in on $2 million. For more on Thunder Bay 50-50, just go to CKPR.com. 6 pence none the richer coming up.
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0: 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That's Charlotte Carden. I'm Bill Hogan. Another Summer in the Parking Lot set to go on Thursday night, the parking lot being the Superior Inn Hotel and Conference Center on Arthur Street. And this week, it's Reckless Abandon, also Traveler and Venom. Looks like a nice night for a concert. They're saying sunny at 27 on Thursday. I realize it's Tuesday, and a lot can happen between now and then. But a gate's open at 6. Show starts at 6:30. $7 at the gate and you're in, or you can get yourself a season punch card. 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
1: Hey, it's Chris with the Summer of Fun crew. We had such an amazing time at Vickers Park for the teddy bear picnic this afternoon. We saw lots of adorable stuffed animals and plenty of smiling faces, too. Congrats to all of our bear cubs for walking away with CKPR swag, and good luck to those that entered our giveaway with $100 in gift certificates up for grabs, courtesy of our friends at Robin's Donuts and K&A Variety and Gas Bar. We'll be out all summer long, so keep an eye out for us, and you could be our next big winner. For the Summer of Fun crew, this is Chris.
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0: 91.5 CKPR, Thunder Bay's radio station. That's Preston Pablo. He's going to be here at the end of the month for Live on the Waterfront. The first of eight free concerts on Wednesday will be next Wednesday. Always looking forward to that event every year. So, Bordercats on an all-star break now. They'll be home Friday night against Eau Claire. Taylor Swift night will be next Wednesday. Bordercats taking on lacrosse. The first 91 will get CKPR friendship bracelets. Brandon Kidding will be there to throw the first pitch. A summer fun crew will be there with lots of prizes to give away. We've got a family pack of four tickets for the game next Wednesday. Keep listening for your cue. Olivia Dean coming up.
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0: 91.5 CKPR, Thunder Bay's radio station. You learn. Well, some don't, but that's another story. She is Alanis Morissette. I'm Bill Hogan. We've got your Brian Adams tickets. Also, dinner for two at Boston Pizza. Weekly draw. The first one is on Friday. Listen for your cue. Another one is coming up. So Saturday's racing at Mosquito Speedway has been canceled. If you have advanced tickets, no worries. That'll be honored at the next event. They'll be racing tomorrow night at Thunder City Speedway. You can win tickets for the races and also a pair of Border Cat tickets. That's tomorrow. Big Brain on Brad on Thunder Bay's Morning Show. Ed Sheeran calls it a walking down the aisle song. That's coming up.
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1: Hello.
0: Hi.
1: Good afternoon.
0: Good afternoon. How are you be?
1: I'm doing very fine, thank you.
0: Very
1: good. Too hot.
0: Well, you find it too hot?
1: A little bad. I don't have air conditioning.
0: Oh, no. Well, you know what? For a second, just think of January.
1: Yeah. I get it.
0: Yeah. So, who's this?
1: Melanie.
0: Melanie, you're caller 9.
1: That's awesome. Thank you.
0: Got a good-looking CKPR T-shirt for you. So, our first draw is on Friday. Tickets for Brian Adams, along with dinner for two at Boston Pizza. Good luck.
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0: 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That is Loud Luxury. I'm Natalie Jane. I'm Bill Hogan, Ryan Seacrest, for your listening pleasure. He's here at 7. Festival of India and the Festival of Colors, a couple of weekends away. The Festival of India is going to be on the 18th, featuring the sights, sounds, and tastes of India. And speaking of tastes, it includes a free Indian dinner, along with a new chariot parade. So that'll be on the Saturday. And then on the Sunday, there's the Festival of Colors. Both events taking place in Marina Park. 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Lady Gaga is going to kick off a 30-minute music mix coming up.
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3: 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Yeah, right. 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

0: 905 CKPR, Thunder Bay's radio station. Well, certainly looking forward to our next Grill and Chill Party, which is going to be on Thursday night. Katie, along with Montana's Barbecue and Bar, will be at Alexa McDuff's place. They're going to cook up an absolutely incredible feast. Alexa, for winning, also gets a $50 Montana's gift card, along with 12 Montana's signature Texas Bold barbecue sauces. 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So in a couple of weeks, your backyard, enter our contest. 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Billie Eilish, coming up.
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4: Yeah, it's going to be cloudy and 15 overnight. Tomorrow, a few clouds. 25 for your Wednesday. Sunshine and 27 on Thursday. Right now it is 27.
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0: 905 CKPR, Thunder Bay's radio station. Oh, that's right. I just came to say hello. Oh, and also set you up with some Border Cat tickets. CKPR Taylor Swift night is going to be at the ballpark next Wednesday. First 91 fans get a CKPR friendship bracelet. Summer Funds crew going to be there. Lots of prizes to be won. Brad and Katie's going to be throwing out the pitch. Oh, it's going to be fantastic. So I got a family pack of four tickets for you. Call me now to win. 346-CKPR.
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5: NOMO welcomes news of a proposed oil pipeline that would be built through our region. A proposed apartment complex near Arundel has changed, and teddy bears took over Vickers Park with families singing along to Sharon Lowe's and Bram songs this afternoon. I'm Sherry Levisky-Kotick.
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0: 905 CKPR, Thunder Bay's radio station. That's Alex Sampson. I'm Bill Hogan, CKPR, Taylor Swift night. Next Wednesday at the ballpark, Board of Counts will be taking on lacrosse. It's going to be an awesome game. The first 91 fans will get a CKPR friendship bracelet. We've got the Summer Fun crew there giving away lots of prizes. It's going to be great. Congratulations to Jason. Won a family pack of 4 tickets. More tickets coming up. Keep it here. So if you're trying to get in shape this summer, if you use these aromas, it'll help to cut your craving. We'll find out what aromas to use tonight. Ryan Seacrest is here at 7. Shawn Mendes, along with Camila Cabello, coming up.
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2: I'm Sherry Levisky-Kotick. Here's what's happening in Thunder Bay. An apartment complex proposed for green space off of Arundel Street has changed. A plan submitted by the developer to the city reduces the number of buildings from 3 to 2 and the number of units in the project. In January, the potential development involved 1 5-story building and 1 6-story building consisting of 400 units. The property owner, Terralux General Contractors, proposes now to construct 2 L-shaped buildings, each with 1 7-story wing and 1 5-story wing, with a total of 360 apartments. The developer is hosting an information meeting at the North End Community Center on Huron Avenue in 2 weeks, July 20th. The first international ship has arrived at the Mid-Continent Terminal since the company redeveloped part of its iron ore dock. The BBC Colding recently delivered 4 complete wind turbines and is the first of 7 international vessels expected this year. Before that, the first ship to use the upgraded dock was the Kathy McKeel, which arrived in May carrying equipment for a local hydroelectric dam project. The president of the Northwestern Ontario Municipal Association is welcoming news the provincial government is embarking on a proposed route for an oil pipeline that would run between Alberta and refineries in Sarnia. It follows a similar route to that of an existing natural gas pipeline, passing just north of Thunder Bay and running parallel to Highway 11 through Greenstone and northeastern Ontario before turning south. Rick Dumas feels the project will be beneficial to the ports in our region.
3: Port of Thunder Bay, you know, the Kiefer Terminal is a great opportunity for shipment of products to that port to assist in the pipeline development and construction, whether that's the pipes themselves or equipment or whatever might be needed for the enhancement of not only the corridor for the oil line, and, you know, the oil being shipped from Alberta.
2: Families packed Vickers Park this afternoon for the city's annual Teddy Bear Picnic. Parents and children took in lots of activities, including a Sharon Lewis and Bram family sing-along. The city's supervisor of cultural development, Lori Abthorpe, says bringing Sharon to Thunder Bay was something she was thrilled to make happen.
4: I think it's really exciting because really it spreads generations. You know, our grandparents probably knew Sharon Lewis and Bram, our parents ourselves as parents, and then our kids are starting to learn, and our grandchildren. So I think it's a wonderful entertainment opportunity that really does span the generations. I don't think there's many people out there that do not know Skinnamarink-a-Dinky-Dinky.
2: Sharon Hampson says she also enjoys meeting the generations of fans that grew up with their music.
5: It's a huge pleasure for me, and I know sometimes they get weepy with me, and I know that I tell them not to be embarrassed about that because it's really about happy childhood memories. That's a good reason to feel emotional.
2: Hundreds of families spent the afternoon at Vickers Park during the 4-hour-long event. And a new independent advisory board for Senate appointments is expected to be set up soon. Prime Minister Mark Carney says he's dropping the nonpartisan criteria for appointments to the upper chamber. 4 appointees were named today, the first Carney has made since he was elected. For more details on these and other stories, log on to tbnewswatch.com.
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2: The World Cup round of 16 wraps up today. This afternoon, Argentina beat Egypt 3-2. On the pitch now in Vancouver is Switzerland and Colombia. Thunder Bay Border Cats are now in the North Woods League All-Star break. They lost last night in Waterloo 17-11. That makes their second half record 1-5, last place in the Great Plains East Division. The Blue Jays will try to turn things around tonight in San Francisco. They fell in the opener of a series last night 10-1. There are 2 games in the WNBA tonight. Eastern Conference leading New York is home to Dallas. The other game has Chicago in Phoenix. Toronto Tempo are back in action tomorrow at home against Golden State. And Kyle Lowry is signing a 1-day contract to retire as a Toronto Raptor. He spent 9 seasons with the Raptors and was a member of the NBA championship team in 2019. That's sports. I'm Sherry Levisky-Kotick.
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10: Well, it is certainly going to be a beautiful evening, that's for sure. A few clouds and 15 overnight. Tomorrow, mainly cloudy. We're shooting for 25 for Wednesday. Sun's out in 27 on Thursday. Right now, 28.
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1: Hi. Am I caller 9?
0: I was going to get to that.
1: First of all,
0: how are you?
1: Good.
0: Good. Enjoying the weather, I hope.
1: Absolutely, yes.
0: Who's this?
1: It's Katie.
0: Katie, so to get back to your original question, yes, you are caller number 9.
1: Yes.
0: First step is complete. So we've got some CKPR swag for you. Good-looking CKPR t-shirt. Congratulations.
1: Thank you.
0: So the first draw to see Brian Adams. We've got tickets for Brian Adams plus dinner for two at Boston Pizza. The first draw is going to be Friday. Good luck.
2: 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The CKPR crew are on the streets, in the parks, at barbecues, and at all the local events all summer long. And they aren't empty-handed. Check them out for

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0: 15 tomorrow, a few clouds, 25 for Wednesday, sunny and 27 on Thursday. 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

0: 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That's Ellie King. It's the Summer of Fun with K&A Variety and Gas Bar, along with Robbins. The Summer of Fun crew is going to be everywhere this summer. They've got CKPR swag to give away, along with gas cards and coffee and treats. The Afro Vibe Fest is on this weekend at the Marina. It's a celebration of African culture with music, dance, food, and fashion. So that's going to be Saturday and Sunday, noon to midnight, both days. Watch out for the crew. They'll be there. When you're having an event and you want the Summer of Fun crew to attend, send us an invite. 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Lady Gaga coming up.
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7: NOMO welcomes news of a proposed oil pipeline that would be built through our region. A proposed apartment complex near Arundel has changed. And teddy bears took over Vickers Park with families singing along to Sharon Lowe's and Bram songs this afternoon. I'm Sherry Levisky-Kotick.
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1: 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That is Tyler Shaw. So a Thursday night, another summer in the parking lot. Looks like it's going to be a nice night, too. I mean, obviously, we don't get too far ahead of ourselves because it's only Tuesday. But they're saying it's supposed to be a wonderful day, much like today, actually. And this Thursday, it is a Reckless Abandon along with Traveler and Venom. Gates open at 6. Show starts at 6:30 at the Superior Inn Hotel and Conference Center on Arthur Street. $7 and you're in at the gate. 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
1: I'm Sherry Levisky-Kotick. Here's what's happening in Thunder Bay. A proposed apartment development on green space off of Arundel Street has been scaled back. The latest plan submitted to the city reduced the project from 3 buildings to 2, with the number of apartments dropping from 400 to 360. The revised proposal from Terralux General Contractors includes 2 L-shaped buildings, each featuring a 7-story wing and a 5-story wing. The property is currently zoned as a community zone, so City Council must approve changes to the official plan and rezone the land for residential development before the project can move ahead. A milestone for the Mid-Continent Terminal, as its first international vessel has been docked since part of the company's iron ore dock was repurposed. The BBC Colding recently arrived with 4 complete wind turbines and is the first of 7 international ships expected this year. The redeveloped dock first welcomed the domestic vessel Kathy McKeel in May when it delivered components for a local hydroelectric dam project. The president of the Northwestern Ontario Municipal Association is welcoming news the provincial government is embarking on a proposed route for an oil pipeline that would run between Alberta and refineries in Sarnia. It follows a similar route to that of an existing natural gas pipeline, passing just north of Thunder Bay and running parallel to Highway 11 through Greenstone in northeastern Ontario before turning south. Rick Dumas hopes the existing route will make the environmental assessment process easier.
2: This is really good, and if they can use the same corridor, that should help the environmental assessment process, and it makes the project speedier. And I think when you talk about national importance and national projects, these are projects of national importance for Ontario and Canada. Alberta will be a huge winner, and we'll all be benefit of the projects going forward. So, yeah, let's get it done.
1: There was plenty of singing and smiling at Vickers Park this afternoon for the city's Teddy Bear Picnic. The highlight was a Sharon, Lois, and Bram family sing-along with Sharon, Randy, and Ethan. Lori Abthorpe, the city's supervisor of cultural development, says she was excited to bring Sharon to the event.
3: Well, it's always exciting when we release the news that they are coming to see the reaction and to see the happy reactions that people have. And then they're just sharing their own personal thoughts on, you know, what Sharon, Lois, and Bram have brought to their families.
1: Sharon Hampson says she also enjoys looking out at the crowd while she performs.
4: Well, I see grown-ups like you singing our songs, so I know that they're thinking back to their happy childhoods. It makes me happy, and I hope they're continuing to sing the songs with their children. Music is forever, and so you take it into your heart and share it, and you've got it forever.
1: Vickers Park was packed with hundreds of families during the 4-hour event. And our country's multi-billion-dollar submarine deal is among billions in defense purchases being showcased at the NATO Leaders Summit in Turkey. Allies are looking to appease U.S. President Trump with military spending. Another project highlighted includes the joint procurement of up to 10 radar jets from Saab that will largely be built in Canada. For more details on these and other stories, log on to tbnewswatch.com.
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1: The World Cup round of 16 wraps up today. This afternoon, Argentina beat Egypt 3-2. On the pitch now in Vancouver is Switzerland and Colombia. Thunder Bay Bordercats are now in the North Woods League All-Star break. They lost last night in Waterloo 17-11. That makes their second half record 1-5, last place in the Great Plains East Division. The Blue Jays will try to turn things around tonight in San Francisco. They fell in the opener of a series last night 10-1. There are 2 games in the WNBA tonight. Eastern Conference leading New York is home to Dallas. The other game has Chicago in Phoenix. Toronto Tempo are back in action tomorrow at home against Golden State. And Kyle Lowry is signing a 1-day contract to retire as a Toronto Raptor. He spent 9 seasons with the Raptors and was a member of the NBA championship team in 2019. That's sports. I'm Sherry Levisky-Kotick.
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10: Well, just a few clouds at 15 overnight. Tomorrow, mainly cloudy, 25. Sunny at 27 for Thursday. Right now, 28.
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It is Ryan Seacrest and the AT40 every weekend. 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

0: 91.5 CKPR, Thunder Bay's radio station. So our next Grill and Chill party is going to be on Thursday night. We're off to Alexa McDuff's place. Katie's going to be there along with Montana's Barbecue and Bar. A good time shall be had by one and all. Alexa wins that $50 gift card courtesy of Montana's, along with 12 Montana's signature Texas Bold barbecue sauces. But wait, there's more. Alexa's also in the running to win that barbecue at the end of summer, courtesy of Memorial Home Hardware. Our parties are always powered by Sargent Propane, so Thursday night off to Alexa's place. A couple of weeks after that, your backyard, enter our contest. Just go to ckpr.com. Post Malone, coming up.
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2: What's not to like? Beautiful evening. Just a few clouds. That's about it. 15 overnight. Tomorrow, mainly cloudy and 25. Sunny and 27 for Thursday. Right now, 28.
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0: 91.5 CKPR, Thunder Bay's radio station. He is Justin Timberlake, CKPR, along with Ultimate Gymnastics and the Crafty Elk. We've got your Brian Adams tickets. Fridays in July, we're giving away a prize pack, which includes a couple of tickets to the show at the auditorium in September, along with dinner for two at Boston Pizza. 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Be caller number 9. I'll win some CKPR swag. You can also win and get in playing Big Brain on Bread. Katie's got the first winner on Friday morning. And again, keep listening for your cue to call. 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

0: 91.5 CKPR, Thunder Bay's radio station. Well, if by chance you are dancing, make sure you drink plenty of fluids. You can almost work up a sweat just standing on a day like today. That is the weekend. So Saturday's races at Mosquito Speedway have been canceled. If you've got advance tickets, no worries. They'll be honored at the next event. There'll be a racing tomorrow night at Thunder City Speedway. Win tickets for the races, also Border Cat tickets. That's tomorrow. A big brain on Brad on Thunder Bay's morning show. So if you're trying to get in shape, if you use these aromas, it'll help cut your cravings. We'll find out what aromas to use tonight. Ryan Seacrest at 7. One Republic kicks off a 30-minute music mix coming up.
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7: A few clouds at 15 overnight. Tomorrow, mainly cloudy, 25. Sunshine and 27 for Thursday.
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1: It's Mr. 305 checking in for the remix. 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
2: So, my coffee was a bust this morning.
3: Oh, no.
2: It's kicking now. But last night, what I normally do, I told you I put my coffee maker in my room. Game changer. It's a simple drip.
3: I mean, pretty soon it's going to be like in your bed.
2: Oh, well, as close as I can get.
3: Roll over, push a button.
2: Oh, my gosh. That's it. In 10 years, that's as far as I'm going to get my coffee before I get out of bed. I can smell the coffee at night. It's great. So I kind of get excited when I smell the coffee.
3: Wow.
2: Anyway,
3: I don't know if that's good for you.
2: It's great.
3: What if like
4: I think the aroma is actually quite...
3: The aroma doesn't have any effect on like the caffeine itself.
4: No.
3: Okay.
2: I don't know that, but
3: we'll see.
2: I don't think so.
3: That's what I was saying.
2: I didn't sleep. I don't know, but yeah.
3: See?
2: But anyway, you know when you have to fill the water up in
3: yes.
2: the tank?
3: Mm-hmm.
2: So I didn't fill it as... I filled it half to what I normally do. I didn't realize that. I mean, the coffee came out like tar and I drank it.
4: I had issues with my coffee this morning, too. It's like,
2: what happened to yours?
4: No, mine. I just didn't have time to make my almond milk. And so I'm drinking this
2: like who has time to make almond milk anyway?
4: First of all,
2: almond milk out of the thing.
4: It takes 10 minutes and 30
2: seconds. It does not. You need a nut bag.
4: Yeah,
2: you need to soak
4: yes,
2: your nuts.
4: Yes,
2: then you need
4: them.
2: A nut bag.
4: The
2: then
4: problem.
2: You need to
4: I
2: drain them.
4: To soak the nuts. And so
2: well,
4: I
2: that doesn't take 10 minutes. Soaking nuts doesn't take 10 minutes.
4: The whole thing. All
2: I know how to make almond milk.
4: It's not hard. And I do it. Every 5 days.
2: Why don't you just?
4: Because I love it so much. It's like one of my pleasures in life.
2: Really? How interesting.
4: Yes.
2: Just like the way I like to garden. You like to make almond milk.
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17: A few clouds at 15 overnight. Tomorrow, mainly cloudy, 25. Sunshine and 27 for Thursday.
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13: Now, are you trying to just stay in shape? If you get cravings, now the problem with like the sun being up later, I get hungry later because the sun is up. And I want a snack.
14: Yes.
13: It's the sun's fault.
14: Oh, I never thought of that.
13: Yeah, I'm in the pantry because the sun's still up. That's the problem. Mm-hmm. So if you want to cut the cravings, they say try smelling these things and it could help with the cravings. Smell olive oil.
14: Really?
13: Smell green apples and smell garlic.
14: Huh. Garlic would make me more hungry.
13: I was going to say, funny thing is, I kind of like all that stuff. And the garlic would make me want to cook something.
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13: So, but I guess it has to do with your brain, your olfactory. Olive oil, green apples, garlic. Today's quote. Do you cry? I cry. You know what? Cry as much as you want. But when you stop crying, make sure you never cry for the same reason again.
14: Oof, I love that.
13: I think that's powerful.
14: Shut
13: I like
14: that
13: it.
14: That door.
13: Yeah. It's okay to cry, but not for the same thing again.
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1: Harry Styles recently wrapped up his historic 12-night residency at London's Wembley Stadium, the venue's longest run ever. 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
3: 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Whether you've got a classic car to show off, an artisan craft to sell, a performance that will blow the crowd away, or just a passion for volunteering, this is your time to shine. Secure your spot today at southcoreroar.com. Let's make South Core Roar the biggest and most unforgettable weekend of the summer.
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1: 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You probably heard. We got some more details next.
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3: 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CKPR-FM. 91.5 in Thunder Bay and 93.5 in Atikokan.